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It's the voice inside your speaker box, LaTangela Faye, ready to dance and sing the night away. How about we kick it off with this Blackstreet, Don't Leave Me Now.

0: 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Isaiah Falls with that Taboo. Hey, you know we're inching our way through the work week and keeping this soundtrack rolling. I got Lauryn Hill on the way with that Everything Is Everything. Teddy Swims and Giveon, Are You Even Real? These are questions that need answers, and we'll talk about it, so be sure to stick around. 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

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Here's Tank with Yes.

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2: Oh my God, that drives me crazy too. 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
0: You know who does that?
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0: The one for How to Get Away with Murder.
2: Oh, you're talking
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2: 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She does not.
0: Yes, she.
2: 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She does not scoot her feet.
0: Yes, she does.
2: But she does shift.
0: And let me tell you something.
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0: 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She said Oprah changed her. She's got a new body, got everything. She said she got everything is new except her Mississippi feet. I was like, man. It is the D.L. 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

Big Easy, 102.9, New Orleans' best mix of R&B. I'm seeing a lot of requests roll through for some Troop, and I say, sure, why not? All I do is think of you.

0: Big Easy, 102.9, New Orleans' best mix of R&B. Hooking you up with that Stokely needs love. Sounds about right. Hey, what you need to do is check out the DJ Incredible every weekday inside the midday. He's hooking you up with more of these national keywords for your chance to get this flyaway to see the Kalani World Tour. Airfare accommodations for you and a guest. Hotel accommodations for you and a guest. 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Yeah, he got the hook up for you, so be sure to check them out first thing tomorrow, 10 a.m. You know, about 11, slide his DMs, ask him what's on their menu, and then say, oh, by the way, you got another one of them passwords for me. It's all good. 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
5: How often do you stop to wonder whether you should share something that's revealing, maybe even embarrassing, with a partner, a friend, or even your boss? In her new book called Revealing, The Underrated Power of Oversharing, behavioral scientist Leslie John says doing just that can help you deepen relationships that are vital to your life. We need people to trust us in order to get things like love, friendship, and career success. That's what she told us. When you make yourself vulnerable by revealing something sensitive, it does make other people trust you. In turn, when you ask someone to reveal something about themselves, showing that interest will generally lead someone to like you more. Why? Because people like to be asked about themselves, she says. It also signals that they are discriminating and choosy, but in a good way. I'm Dr. Sanjay Gupta, helping you live a better life.
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1: 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I was like, man. It is the D.L. 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
8: If I were to ask you what makes for a good night's sleep, you'd probably say a dark, quiet room, not too many things on your mind. But every night when you go to get some Z's, how often do you really think about the temperature in your bedroom? Temperature may be one of the most underappreciated factors in sleep. That's according to the Senior Vice President of Research and Scientific Affairs at the National Sleep Foundation. We often hear about lights and screens and stress, but even modest changes in temperature and airflow can influence both how quickly you fall asleep and how deeply you stay asleep. Most experts will recommend a room temperature of 60 to 67 degrees Fahrenheit. You might also experiment with your sheets and what you actually wear to bed. Play around a bit and see what improves your sleep. You might be delightfully surprised. I'm Dr. Sanjay Gupta, helping you live a better life.
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Oh, you might as well put that on my ringtone. 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
3: I don't know about you, but my social media feeds are flooded with lotions and potions and gadgets, all promising to unlock different components of longevity. But if you log off, take a step back from all the hype, you'll find that the actual keys to a longer, healthier life are hiding in plain sight. There are four of them. Number one, nutrition. The Mediterranean diet really is the gold standard. Number two, exercise. You should be getting 150 minutes of moderate intensity exercise or 75 minutes of vigorous intensity exercise every week, plus strength training and stretching. Number three, sleep. Sleep is when your body and your brain repair themselves. You should be getting 7 to 9 hours a night. And finally, number four, often gets forgotten, socialization. It's not a bonus. It's a necessity for a healthy life, finding a sense of community, purpose, and belonging. I'm Dr. Sanjay Gupta, helping you live a better life.
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3: How often do you stop to wonder whether you should share something that's revealing, maybe even embarrassing, with a partner, a friend, or even your boss? In her new book called Revealing, The Underrated Power of Oversharing, behavioral scientist Leslie John says doing just that can help you deepen relationships that are vital to your life. We need people to trust us in order to get things like love, friendship, and career success. That's what she told us. When you make yourself vulnerable by revealing something sensitive, it does make other people trust you. In turn, when you ask someone to reveal something about themselves, showing that interest will generally lead someone to like you more. Why? Because people like to be asked about themselves, she says. It also signals that they are discriminating and choosy, but in a good way. I'm Dr. Sanjay Gupta, helping you live a better life.
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3: 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It is the D.L. 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
2: A better life with Dr. Sanjay Gupta.
3: There are lots of things you can measure to get an idea of how healthy you are at any given moment. Temperature, heart rate, blood pressure, just to name a few. But how about how healthy you will be and how long you're likely to live? According to a new study out of the University at Buffalo, two simple strength tests are pretty accurate at predicting longevity in older women. One is hand grip strength, and the other is how quickly people can stand up from a seated position without using their arms. By the way, I remember interviewing former President Jimmy Carter when he was quite old and being really impressed how he just popped out of the chair without using his arms. Not a lot of older people can actually do that. But I think the message here is that maintaining strength

0: as you age is going to help you perform everyday activities, but also help you avoid injury and stay independent. I'm Dr. Sanjay Gupta, helping you live a better life.
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2: Some more at the best show. 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She said she got everything is new except her Mississippi feet. 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

0: It's Didi in the morning on Big Easy 102.9. Good morning, Didi in the morning, guys. Trey says he needs to talk to you about dating because, you know, Trey is the one on the show who is single.
1: Yeah, we outside.
0: Yes, he is. Yeah. All the time, every day.
1: We outside a little bit. Mm. Now, I will say this. I kind of got a little bit of, you know, everything has a name, I feel like, nowadays. Dating fatigue is what I kind of feel like I got.
0: Really?
1: Just a little bit.
2: I get it.
1: You know what I'm saying?
2: I like the title.
1: I feel like I had dating fatigue for a little while. So I've been trying to dip my toe back in that water.
0: Yes, toe.
1: All right, now.
2: Man.
1: You got your nerve.
0: That big toe of yours.
1: You sitting there with a size 12. You got your nerve.
2: And yes. That's the middle toe.
1: Yes. I think I experienced a little bit of dating fatigue, but I've been trying to dip my toe back in the dating world. Okay. But now I honestly feel like I want to take it back out.
2: Damn, already?
1: Already, man. Already. I experienced some things that kind of really like agitate me a little bit.
2: Okay.
1: And I was like, I think a lot of the fellas can agree that we do not like these things when we are first getting to know somebody.
2: Yeah.
1: Like, at least give it a little time first.
2: Right.
1: Like, how about this one? One of my dating pet peeves, asking for money too soon.
2: Oh, my God.
1: Like, come on.
2: I ain't gonna lie, I hate when a woman just asks, period. Give me the opportunity to
1: offer it, right?
2: I hate when that make my skin crawl when you start thinking about money, especially when we just met.
1: Just met.
2: What's your middle name again?
1: Damn, buddy. One thing you do not want to do when you first dating somebody is make their skin crawl.
2: Crawl, man.
1: Don't give me the ick right off.
2: Yes,
1: you know what I'm saying?
2: God.
1: You can ask for money down the road, but just wait.
2: Wait.
1: I don't need to know your light bill do just yet.
2: Yeah, for real.
1: I don't need to know you struggling with the gas. Yeah. And electricity and all that.
2: Don't start the relationship off talking about, you know, boo, time tight. God damn.
1: Big facts. Big facts. Another dating pet peeve of mine that I've run into, slow texting. Now, Didi, you are a slow texter your damn self.
2: So, Lord,
1: I know you're
2: going to
1: defend these folks. I know you're going to defend these folks.
0: I'm not.
2: I'm not good.
0: I can't.
2: Good.
0: I can't
1: stand a slow texter.
2: Look, man.
1: Like if you busy, I get it. Because me being me, I am a busy person. Mm. You know what I'm saying? But don't always be slow text. And then when you do text back, it be one word reply.
0: Oh, yeah, now that one. Yeah,
2: Didi's so slow, man. Like, you know when you fill out an application and the job may say emergency contact?
1: Uh-huh.
2: Her family said not available.
1: It ain't so.
2: Not available.
1: I can't stand those. So don't drag me out. If you don't feel like talking or if you can't talk, just be mature and be like, hey, I'm busy right now. I'll text you a little later.
0: Damn.
1: Be direct.
0: I ain't got time to even say that. I'd be like, I'm too busy.
1: Come on, man.
2: And it really pisses us off when we know you done read it.
1: Facts.
2: You
1: got your red receipts on. And then you all on Instagram posting and stuff.
2: Your light green.
1: Not the close friends.
2: Come on now.
1: Not the close friends. This is another texting or dating pet peeve of mine. Posting relationship issues online.
0: Yes, and I agree.
1: I can't stand it. I can't stand it.
2: Yeah,
1: don't sub me on Instagram. Don't sub me on your Snapchat or your TikTok. I don't care that you feeling some kind of way about something that I did if you don't tell me. Tell me.
2: Yeah, tell me, that's not the world.
1: That's what I'm saying. Folks want to post like music, basically. They want to talk to you through a song. Mm. I can't believe you hurt me. Why you didn't tell me I hurt you? I know we going through something right now, but don't do that, man. Don't post our issues on social media.
2: Okay.
1: And putting your friends in the business, too.
2: Ooh, boy.
1: Them messy best friends, your sister, your mama.
2: Right.
1: Listen, man.
2: And then look, they put it online. Then you look at the comment, her friend be like, girl.
1: I told you about him.
2: I told you.
1: Yes. Yes.
2: Not everybody hitting the like button.
1: I can't stand it, bro. These are some of dating pet peeves. I can't stand long voice memos.
0: Oh, yeah.
1: Don't send me no long 5-minute voice memo. Yeah. If you see me sending you a minute, maybe 30 seconds, 50 seconds, send that.
2: Yeah.
1: Send that.
2: And then they send you a 5-minute, audio, and then about 13 to 14 seconds be in between.
1: Facts.
2: You thinking?
1: No, it don't even be just that, JJ. You talking to the kids. On the voicemail.
0: And then you come back.
1: Lil Juju, sit down.
2: Right.
1: Lil Juju, you want some chicken nuggets?
2: Right. I don't appreciate how our day ended last night. Hey, get the milk out the refrigerator.
1: Shut up. Exactly. These are some dating pet peeves that I just cannot stand. I cannot stand this one for sure.
0: What?
1: Being late. If I pull up to your crib, I expect you to walk out in the next couple minutes. Because I'm going to tell you, hey, I'm 5 minutes out. Hey, I'm 3 minutes out. hey, I'm downstairs. Mm. If I tell you that I'm here, please just come out, bro. Mm-hmm. Why are you still trying to get ready?
0: Why are you still getting ready? Because let me tell you why. What we do, we wait. Like, if you were saying, be ready by 5:15, we don't start getting ready till 5.
1: Oh, no.
2: Yeah.
1: Now, as soon as I show up at 7:30, I'm going to be wrong.
2: Yeah.
1: I'm going to be dead wrong when I show up at 7:30. You see what I'm saying?
2: I'm going to sit here checking. I'm already sitting down. Come on, meet me at the restaurant.
1: Meet me there. I'm trying to be a gentleman, bro.
2: Yeah.
1: These are some of the dating pet peeves that I just cannot stand. So, ladies, if you do any of these, you might want to stop. Because that might be why you're single.
0: All right, thank you for that, Trey. Appreciate it.
1: Yeah.
0: Damn, I feel like you didn't beat up on us, ladies.
1: Yeah. Not at all. The fellas have some. I'm going to do them tomorrow then.
0: Oh, thank you then. How about that? Thank you. How's that? I like it. All right. It's Dee Dee in the morning.

0: You checking out Dee Dee in the Morning on Big Easy 102.9. Hey, it's Dee Dee in the Morning. I got to talk to the guys here for a second. Trey and JJ, I'm going to ask you guys on two sides. Number one, all your life, your mom or somebody has said your daddy is famous.
1: Mm.
0: And that's your dad. And you don't know. Would you try to get him to give you a DNA, especially if you find out your dad could be Jay-Z and he's now worth $1 billion?
2: Yeah, if I'm struggling. Hey, man, I need you to come take this test, player.
0: Right. You badger him a little bit,
2: yeah,
0: right?
2: Just a tad bit. Hey, like, man, come on, man, take this test,
0: right,
2: man.
0: Right.
2: Please. Okay. I just want to be in one video.
0: All right. Now, if you... Now, here's another one. Hypothetically, if you guys think about this, you're a young rapper, you're 22 years old, you're having fun, you're on a tour, you're on a bus tour all over the country.
1: Yeah, right.
0: You're meeting a lot of chicks.
2: Yeah.
0: You slip up one night. Well, I'm just saying, and you have a one-night stand. You don't know who this person is. Years later, she knows who you are and goes, oh, my God, I've had a baby with this man. Would you, if you were him, wouldn't you be like, I don't need to know if you're my daddy or not?
3: Hell no.
0: You would too, Trey.
3: No.
0: You would want to know if that's your daddy.
3: Because I know my body, and I know that I probably did not do what he's saying I did with
0: his
3: mom.
0: And if you are that dude, wouldn't you want to know if that's your child out here in the world?
3: Sure. I would, of course, want to know, but I'm sure I would already know that he is not mine.
0: Why would you already know when you don't, you was out here reckless at 22?
3: I'd be like, look, show me your mama. Nah, I ain't do that with her. I know that.
0: Well, you showed the mama back in the day what she looked like then.
3: Yeah, exactly. I'd be like, nah, I ain't do that with her. Your mama lying, boy. Go back to your mama.
2: Come on now. That's
3: the point I'm trying to make is if you know you didn't do something and you are convicted in that no, then yeah, nah.
0: Yeah, but are you sure of that? Because again, when you're young, you're traveling all over the country. I know he done hit a bunch of chicks in certain cities.
3: So who's sure is heavier? Who's sure is heavier? My sure that I'm sure you didn't, or you're sure that you think I did? See what I'm saying? Come on.
0: Trey, that just sounded like a tongue twister. I don't know what
2: they're just real.
3: I'm just saying. I know I didn't. You think I did.
0: Okay. Huh?
2: All yeah, right, yeah,
0: listen.
2: For real.
0: All right, I don't know. All right, coming up later. Hey, listen, we got our hot topics on the way. It's Dee Dee in the Morning.
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10: How often do you stop to wonder whether you should share something that's revealing, maybe even embarrassing, with a partner, a friend, or even your boss? In her new book called Revealing, The Underrated Power of Oversharing, behavioral scientist Leslie John says doing just that can help you deepen relationships that are vital to your life. We need people to trust us in order to get things like love, friendship, and career success. That's what she told us. When you make yourself vulnerable by revealing something sensitive, it does make other people trust you. In turn, when you ask someone to reveal something about themselves, showing that interest will generally lead someone to like you more. Why? Because people like to be asked about themselves, she says. It also signals that they are discriminating and choosy, but in a good way. I'm Dr. Sanjay Gupta, helping you live a better life.
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0: Oh my God, that drives me crazy too. I'm not.
1: Then you know who does that?
0: Who?
1: The one for How to Get Away with Murder.
0: Oh, you're talking. She does not.
1: Yes, she.
0: Now she shifts, but she does. She does not scoot her feet.
1: Yes, she does.
0: But she does shift.
1: And let me tell you something.
0: She picks her feet up.
1: Samora had the best show. She said Oprah changed her. She got a new body. Got everything. She said she got everything is new except her Mississippi feet. I was like, man. It is the D.L. Hughley Show.
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1: 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All right, so listen, we were talking about how long have you had your best friend, right? I have a friend. We've been friends since ninth grade. Got another girlfriend of mine. We got started like at the age of like, as friends, like 20 when we first got into radio.
2: Right.
1: So we want to know how long you had your best friend. You know, Trey says he thinks it's a long lost art. There's not too many people with best friends anymore.
2: Absolutely. And I've had best friends growing up, but we just kind of always went our separate ways.
1: Mm-hmm.
2: You know what I'm saying?
1: All right, so JJ has had the same best friend, Talkative Marvin, for
3: Talkative
1: about...
3: long time.
1: Yeah, long time. Because JJ's a good listener. That's one thing I found out.
2: Yeah.
1: He just listens to Marvin.
3: But that's the only one. I ain't got time for nobody else.
1: I know, right? Hey, good morning. Who is this?
4: This is Shay.
1: Okay, Shay, how long have you had your best friend? You got any besties?
4: Yeah, I have one best friend. We've been best friends since about seventh grade, and I'm almost 50 now.
1: What?
2: Right on.
1: Y'all been best friends that long?
4: Yes, that long.
1: Did you all ever have any kind of falling out at all?
4: We had disagreements, but not, you know, to the point where it strained our friendship or anything. We just talked it out and, hey, moved on.
1: That's beautiful.
2: I know that's real.
1: You know they say that, too.
2: Mature.
1: You know that you have a real friend if you guys have a disagreement, like what JJ was saying, you guys can come back from a disagreement.
2: Yeah.
1: That's a real friend.
2: Do you think you could come back from a disagreement with a friend if you put hands on each other? Like if y'all fought each other?
1: Yeah, I mean, they're my bestie. Like,
2: because
1: me and my sisters fight. We used to put our hands on each other, you know, and we could come back.
2: That's some maturity.
3: Me and Marvin threw hands.
1: No.
3: Yeah, we threw hands.
1: No.
3: We threw hands in college.
1: Oh, my God.
3: We were roommates.
1: And y'all were roommates.
3: Yeah.
1: And y'all still stayed friends.
3: We still.
1: That's beautiful.
2: As though.
1: Hey, is this Sean?
5: This is Sean. How y'all doing today?
1: Doing all right. So, Sean, listen, we're trying to figure this out. You got a best friend?
5: I do have a best friend.
1: Yeah.
5: I do have a best friend.
1: How long y'all been besties?
5: We've been best friends since 2006.
1: Okay.
2: All right. All right.
5: That's a good one. Almost like 21 years now.
2: Yeah.
1: Really? Where'd y'all meet?
5: We met in middle school in chorus.
1: Oh.
5: It was we sang that song, Seize the Day, but I changed it up. It was like, let's season the chicken.
1: Okay.
5: And he heard me. And bro, ever since that day, we've been best friends.
1: All right.
5: Best friends.
1: And y'all get into some craziness together,
2: boy.
1: Sir?
5: What? Too much trouble.
2: You know it's a friendship when y'all united off of silliness. Silliness brought us together.
3: Yeah.
5: That's all it is. Her joke.
2: That's hilarious.
1: All right. Thank you, Sean. I appreciate that. Here is Dre. Hey, Dre, we're curious about this. You got a bestie, and how long y'all been best friends?
6: I do. I got a bestie. We've been best friends for 23 years.
1: Damn.
2: Come on. I like that the fellas calling in using the bestie word.
1: I know. How long, where'd y'all meet?
6: We met in high school.
1: Okay.
6: We met in high school.
1: Uh-huh.
6: So I had just came to town, and I was, you know, the new kid on the block. At first, I wasn't too fond of her. I thought she was just like
1: Dre, hold on. Your best friend's a female?
2: Let's unpack that.
6: Yeah, it's a female.
1: Hold on. Are you married, Dre?
6: No, I'm not married.
1: Yeah. You got a girlfriend?
6: I'm single as a dollar bill.
1: Dre, you and your bestie been best friends how long now?
6: 23 years.
1: And it's a female.
2: Yeah.
6: Yeah.
2: You ain't never had too many of them shots of Jose Cuervo that Don Julio, and you been like, bestie.
6: We heard this story like a million times. Our relationship is good is what it is. We good as best friends, not as
2: that
6: business friends.
2: That ain't answer the question, Slee.
6: No, we never crossed that line.
2: There you go.
1: So
2: that's
1: what about when you get girlfriends? Do they have a problem that your best friend is a female?
6: And vice versa.
2: Yeah.
1: Yeah, her men probably too like your best friend is a male,
2: and vice versa. Yeah. So you don't want your girlfriend to have a male best friend?
6: I don't. I'm secure, so I don't. That don't bother me.
2: Oh, so your best friend, her dudes have kind of like taken issue with you being her best friend. Is that what you're saying?
6: Yeah.
2: Gotcha.
3: Yeah. Damn,
2: that makes sense.
1: Ooh, yeah. Dre. All right, Dre, call us.
3: That's a tough one, though.
1: Hey, Dre, do me a favor. Call me when y'all cross that line one day.
3: Shut up.
1: Just call us.
3: Yeah, cause don't act like you ain't never just watched her walk off.
1: Just do me a favor, all right? Call us then. Thank you for your call, all right, Dre? I appreciate you. Hey, good morning. Who's there? Is this Karma?
7: Yes, it's Karma.
1: Karma, you got a bestie. Damn, how long y'all been best friends? I know it's a great name.
7: We've been best friends for 49 years.
2: Damn. Come on.
1: Y'all came out the womb together. Okay.
7: Yeah, I've been. She's my friend. I was 7. She was 9. We like sisters. I beat her up a couple of times.
1: Damn, Cedar.
7: We are friends. That's so, my sister. I love her.
1: So Karma. So if you committed a crime, if you committed a crime, and you needed her to help you move the body, she would do it.
7: Honey, she will bury the body for me. Damn. Me you take my cell phone home.
2: You damn right she gonna do it. You'll beat her up.
1: She can't break up with you. You beating ass.
3: And then it don't help with your name.
1: Yeah, Karma. All right, thank you for your call. Thank you very much. All right, here's the deal. We're trying to figure out how long you had your best friend in your life. How long? We want to know right now. And if you still believe in it, because Tracy, he really don't believe in it, but y'all proving him wrong.
2: Yeah.
1: Let us know at 833-TALK-TO-DeeDee.
0: That's 833-825-5233.
1: It's DeeDee in the morning. Baby.

0: It's Didi in the morning on Big Easy 102.9. All right, so here's the deal. Boosie, let's talk about it. Boosie was out here saying he wanted to find his bestie. And his bestie's from third grade.
1: Come on now.
0: And Boosie found his friend from third grade. Listen.
2: I thought I would never see you again, bro. I swear, dog. Yeah. I thought I would never see you again. Damn, bro. Damn, bro.
0: Pick up where they left off since third grade.
1: You a different person.
0: I know
1: it. You a totally different man by that time. And I know it's got to be more people out there than just me without no best friend.
0: Well, let's see, because everybody seems to have one. JJ has a best friend, his friend Marvin, since college. I've got my best friend Mona since like ninth grade, and Nicole since I first got started in radio. So we're just saying, like, you will have some friends that you've had for years and years and years.
1: Yeah.
0: Is this Ariel?
3: Yes, it is.
0: All right. Hey, girl, we're talking about this. You have a bestie or no? Are you like Trey? Which one?
3: No, I have two besties. Really? Basically three if you count my husband.
0: Okay, all right. Oh, that's sweet. I didn't count mine. Oops. So tell us how long you had your friends, and where'd y'all meet?
3: So my first best friend, I met her at church when we were five. Aww. We are 30 years in. I'm 35 now.
1: Wow.
3: My second best friend, I met in seventh grade, 13. So we're 22 years in.
0: Wow.
3: And I met my husband in elementary when we were nine.
0: Damn! You into long-term friendships. I like that about you.
1: Elementary?
0: Now, hold on. So did the two best friends ever fight and try to battle over who's your bestie and who's not?
3: No. So one's from East Texas and one's from West Texas kind of thing. They're both actually really cool with each other. We all have a great time. They actually get along. So, including my husband. So
1: that's dope.
3: My first best friend and my husband actually went to school together with all of us. So, yeah.
0: Wow, that is interesting. All right. Well, congrats on that. Thank you so much for your call. Here's Rhonda. Rhonda, we're talking about besties. You got one?
4: Yes, ma'am. I have a best friend. We've been best friends for 41 years.
0: Sheesh.
1: That's love. That's a lot of love.
0: Yeah, where'd y'all meet?
4: We met in kindergarten. We had the same bully, and she told everybody not to play with us. So we made a pact to only play with each other, and we kept it forever.
0: That's beautiful.
1: I can tell Rhonda went to that best friend and said, let's jump him.
4: Well, you know, as we got a little older, I said that. But at the time, I was scary. So I was like, hey, you want to play together? Since everybody else don't want to play with us, let's just play with each other. And she was like, okay.
1: I love it.
4: So, yeah.
0: Y'all been good since.
4: And I love her.
0: Really?
1: Man, that's
4: We've
1: what's
4: been
1: up.
4: Best friends ever since.
1: Now, what's your best friend name?
0: Yeah, what is her name, Rhonda?
4: Her name is Candace Ledbetter.
0: Candace. Now, and by the way, and I had to ask somebody else this, and I'm curious. You think Candace will, like, if you killed somebody and you called her and said, Candace, I need you to help me bury this person I killed, you think she'll help you? Or will she turn you in?
4: Oh, yeah.
0: She ain't going to turn you into the plan?
4: Police, she on that. She got us.
0: I realize I ain't no bestie.
4: She's going to go hide that body. Do whatever she
0: got to
4: do with it.
0: Accomplice.
5: Yeah. Candy going to respond like, what? The shovel in the car now.
0: Thank you, Rhonda.
4: Y'all already on my way. She's going to keep the duct tape ready.
0: All right. Thank you for your call. I appreciate it. Hey, good morning. Good morning. Who's this?
6: This is Jesse. How you doing,
0: dude? Hey, Jesse. Y'all, it's Jesse.
1: Jesse.
0: All right, Jesse, listen. We're trying to figure out. You have any besties? You got a best friend?
6: Yeah, I have my homeboy. He's from, so I came from Germany in 81.
0: Mm-hmm.
6: And, I went to elementary school. We had that, you know how you had that field day?
0: Mm-hmm.
6: And we raced, and I beat him by a step. Mm-hmm. So we always had that little competitiveness, but I've been knowing him since 82.
1: Wow.
6: And, crazy. Yeah, so we got, you know, graduated, whatever.
0: Mm-hmm.
6: He went to the Navy. I went to the Army. We lost contact for about 10 years.
0: Wow.
6: One day I was in a liquor store over here in Dallas. I was in a liquor store, and I seen him, but he was bigger. Bald-headed, he was different looking. So he was kind of looking at me, and I was like, man, who's this dude? What did I do to him or something?
0: Mm-hmm.
6: But anyway, wound up being my best friend, ran into each other in 2005 again, and we've been locked in ever since.
1: That's dope, man. That's what's up,
0: that
1: man.
0: Really is nice.
1: Damn, man.
0: Right? And is this a bestie that if you committed a crime, he'd have your back, or would he turn you into the police?
6: Oh, no, we going to get down.
1: Ain't no
6: telling
1: we come
6: from the PLW.
0: Damn.
6: Yeah, we come from the PLWs. Ain't no snitching over there.
0: All right. Okay, all right.
5: They doing the things and everything.
0: All right. Well, thank you. I appreciate your call. Wow, I realized something then. I ain't no real good bestie. The more I think, because I ain't going to jail with one of my besties. Now, that ain't happening.
1: We already know that, though. We ain't going to put you in that bling.
0: Yeah, I'm not going to do it. What about you, JJ? If your bestie, Talkative Marvin, called you up and said, I killed somebody, you going
5: to
0: help?
5: I'm like, man, let me know what I need to put on your books.
1: I guess maybe I am the only one out here without no debt. damn best friend.
0: You better go find you one. You better go find you one. Find you a bestie like Miss Westie.
1: Nah, I'm all right. I've been walking it this long. I might as well go and walk it down.
0: All right.
1: Might as well walk it down.
0: Well, listen, if you have a best friend, you want to shout him out, you want to hit me up, find me at Didi in the morning.
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12: I don't know about you, but my social media feeds are flooded with lotions and potions and gadgets, all promising to unlock different components of longevity. 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There are four of them. Number one, nutrition. The Mediterranean diet really is the gold standard. Number two, exercise. 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Number three, sleep. 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And finally, number four, often gets forgotten, socialization. 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
24: You know what irks the hell out of me is when a woman don't pick her feet up and slide.
0: Oh my God, that drives me crazy too. I'm not gonna
24: lie. You know who does that?
0: Who?
24: The one for How to Get Away with Murder.
0: Oh, you're talking
24: about. She shifts.
0: She does not.
24: No, she,
0: now she shifts,
24: she
0: but she does. She does not scoot her feet.
24: Yes, she does.
0: But she does shift.
24: And let me tell you something.
0: She picks her feet up.
24: Some more had the best joke. She said, Oprah changed her. She's got a new body, got everything. She said she got everything is new except her Mississippi feet. I was like, man. 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
1: You know what irks the hell out of me is when a woman don't pick her feet up and slide.
2: Oh my God, that drives me crazy too. 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
1: You know who does that?
2: Who?
1: The one for How to Get Away with Murder.
2: Oh, you're talking.
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2: She does not.
1: Yes,
2: she does not scoot her feet.
1: Yes, she does.
2: But she does shift.
1: And let me tell you something.
2: She picks her feet up.
1: Some more at the best show. She said Oprah changed her. She's got a new body. Got everything. She said she got everything is new except her Mississippi feet. I was like, man. It is the D.L. 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

0: 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Good morning. It's Didi in the morning, guys. Let's have a conversation about, you know, JJ said, you know, when you got to get a new car.
1: Hey,
0: right?
1: Man, you know, when you need a new car, you just need a new car. And there are truly signs to let you know you need a new car. Mm. Now, we try to avoid them signs, man. We try to look over those signs because, you know, cars are expensive, man. You know, you got to try to save money because of the economy.
2: Economy.
1: Economy. Damn, that word wouldn't come out for nothing. I'm talking about for nothing, boy. But, you know, Trump messed this world up, man. It's hard to get some a new car, man. But it's some definitely some signs out there to let you know it's time to get a new damn car. If that little rug or a little carpet in the top of your car start, you know, dropping,
0: Man,
1: and you need to put some staples in that thing.
0: Yeah,
1: it's time to go and get you a new car, man. Yeah. Go on, get you a new car, man. If when you cut your car on, you know how the dashboard light up.
0: Uh-huh.
1: And it stays on every light.
0: Or if it flickers. I had a car dashboard would flicker.
1: Yeah.
0: Every now and then it would light up, and every now and then it wouldn't.
1: It won't. Yeah, man. It's time to get a new car. Yeah. Man, if you put some gas in your car and it's full, but it's still, the arm still on E.
2: The gas in.
1: It won't move.
2: Yeah.
1: Time to get you a new car, man.
2: Time to make a move, man.
1: Yeah, buddy.
2: Time to make a move.
1: If you blow your horn and the AC come on.
2: You stupid.
1: It's time to get a new car.
0: If that happens, you let somebody in your neighborhood fix your car.
1: Yes.
0: That's normally what happens.
1: Yes, absolutely.
2: Just the other day, I seen somebody riding down the street. They had a generator on top of the car.
0: Stop.
2: And they had a window unit in the back, I got the video in my phone. It was so funny. In the back window, they had a window unit in the back, and it was blowing that cool AC. I thought to say, let me hop in.
1: Let me hop in, buddy.
2: Let me get some of that cool air.
1: Hey, man, you ever think about doing lift?
2: Boy, your ear gonna be cold
1: and freezing. Hell. But you gonna ride, though.
2: Yes.
1: You gonna ride.
2: Yeah.
1: Again, these are just signs to let you know it's time to get you a new car.
0: Mm.
1: If all your tires on your car are donuts.
0: Yeah.
2: Oh, yeah.
1: Man, they gonna get you a new car, man.
2: Yeah.
1: Go on, ride out, man. Go on, ride out, man.
2: Or at least get a credit card to like a discount tire.
1: Hey, man.
2: Go
1: get you a credit card, man. Hopefully it'll go through. Hopefully it will go through. Here's another one right here. If you got to get into the driver's side through the passenger seat.
2: That struggle.
0: Oh, come on.
2: Didi, don't be egging bougie now. Yeah, you know about that.
0: Because that happened to me. That happened to me in my last car.
2: Yeah,
1: you had to get in.
0: Remember through the passenger seat.
2: Wow. They make you park at the very back of the function. Because you don't want nobody to see
0: Hold
2: you doing it.
0: And this happened to me a year ago, so I don't know.
2: Stop.
0: Hey, I told you, God be like, you ain't going to be able to stunt you.
1: Yeah.
0: I don't ever think that's happening.
1: Now, I'm going to let you have this beauty, but you ain't going to stunt. You ain't going to stunt. Here's another one right here. If you got to open your door to order your food at the drive-thru.
0: Come on. That window
1: would not roll down.
2: Fake.
1: It's time to go and get you a new ride, man.
2: Big facts.
1: Here's another one right here. If you got to use a key to unlock your door.
0: You ain't got the remote.
1: Come on, man. You still using that. If you sticking your key in the ignition, still.
2: Stop.
1: Come on, man.
0: That's a classic now.
1: That's a classic.
0: If you got to stick your key in there in the ignition to start it,
1: yes.
0: That's a classic.
1: Come on, that's time to get a new car. But hey, here's another right here. You got a cassette player in your car.
0: Okay, that's a classic.
2: Yeah.
1: Damn.
2: Right.
1: If you got a disc changer.
0: You know what? That's a classic.
1: That's a classic.
0: But guess what? We may need to put it in a car show.
2: Oh, my God.
1: Damn. Gosh. You know what?
0: You may not need to be driving that car.
1: Right.
0: Put it in a car show.
1: Yeah. Here's another one right here. If you got to recline your seat and everybody got to lean back because it's just one row.
2: Stupid.
0: Now, come on. That's a classic.
1: Put that in a car show as well. Yeah. Again, these are just some amazing signs to let you know it's time to get a new car. Thanks. If you put your GPS on and the woman don't say nothing, and she won't let you say right turn.
0: Hold on a second. She left the vehicle.
1: She
0: already?
1: Left the vehicle. She done found her another job.
0: She don't even speak no more.
1: She don't even speak no more. It's time to get a new car, man. Uh-huh. It's time. So these are just some amazing signs to let you know, hey, people, time to get a new car.
0: Thank you for that, JJ. Appreciate it. All right. Facts. It's Dee Dee in the morning.
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6: Right now, an on-ramp is blocked due to a stalled vehicle. This is 55 northbound, the on-ramp from US 51. We've got stop-and-go traffic, I-10 eastbound between Williams Boulevard and Veterans Boulevard, causing about a minute to two delay. And a wreck, Louisiana Avenue at South Roman Street. Watch out for crews in the area. From the General Heating and Air Conditioning Traffic Center, family-owned since 1954. I'm Armetta Landrum.
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8: Today's another WDSU First Warning Weather Alert Day. Because of the extreme heat, we could feel like 108 to 115 today. Probably not 115, but close enough. Highs for today, 93 to 98 degrees, mostly sunny. A 20% chance of a shower. Overnight lows dropping to the 70s and 80s. Highs for your Thursday back into the 90s, but better chances for rain. From the WDSU First Warning Weather Center, I'm Raven Richard.
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1: This is a love that withstands time, space, and matter forever. Forever's a mighty long time. Here we are decades later. The sentiment is still the same. Listen.

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0: Non-attorney spokesperson, Chad Dudley. 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

Big Easy 102.9, New Orleans' best mix of R&B. It's DJ Incredible hanging out. Don't forget that keyword for Kehlani is out there. I've got it for you. Your chance to see Kehlani in the city of your choice coming up. It's so-

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1: Hey, it's No Politics Thursday. You know what that means, man. NPT is in full effect. But we're still taking you through there with the latest in gossip and rumors. And if you haven't heard about the latest drama going down at Tuskegee University, we got to chop it up about that too, man, because it's going to get you in your feelings.
2: Hey, and y'all know school is right around the corner. Yep. You got to get them supplies. I'm making help you out with that $1,000 with the $1,000 minigame.
0: Okay, all right. Thank you for that, JJ. Yeah. 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

0: Big Easy 102.9, New Orleans' best mix of R&B with Tank. It's called, yes, DJ Incredible, hanging out with you all the way until about, let's say, 2 o'clock. And you already know it's good stuff going on online. But, hey, there are two contests that are going on that you need to be familiar with. One is the July Jackpot giveaway because it's worth $2,000, and it's about to go away at the end of the month. So you got today, tomorrow, and possibly Friday, you know what I mean, to make that happen. But yeah, get in it right now and make sure that you register for that. In addition to that, don't forget there's also a contest there for your chance to be one of five people to win $1,000 in the back to school shopping spree. Again, go online and register for both. 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
4: I don't know about you, but my social media feeds are flooded with lotions and potions and gadgets, all promising to unlock different components of longevity. But if you log off, take a step back from all the hype, you'll find that the actual keys to a longer, healthier life are hiding in plain sight. There are four of them. Number one, nutrition. The Mediterranean diet really is the gold standard. Number two, exercise. You should be getting 150 minutes of moderate intensity exercise or 75 minutes of vigorous intensity exercise every week, plus strength training and stretching. Number three, sleep. Sleep is when your body and your brain repair themselves. You should be getting 7 to 9 hours a night. And finally, number four, often gets forgotten, socialization. It's not a bonus. It's a necessity for a healthy life, finding a sense of community, purpose, and belonging. I'm Dr. Sanjay Gupta, helping you live a better life.
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1: This is a love that withstands time, space, and matter forever. Forever's a mighty long time. Here we are decades later. The sentiment is still the same. 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
0: Non-attorney spokesperson, Chad Dudley. 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

0: It's Didi in the morning and Thursday on the show.
1: Hey, it's No Politics Thursday. You know what that means, man. NPT is in full effect. But we still taking you through there with the latest in gossip and rumors. And if you haven't heard about the latest drama going down at Tuskegee University, we got to chop it up about that too, man, because it's going to get you in your feelings.
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1: Yep.
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0: 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The latest one from Raheem Devon. The pleasure would be mine.
1: Love King forever. Your face turn me up. I like this. Just feel like a basement slow jam. No chaperone.

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2: How often do you stop to wonder whether you should share something that's revealing, maybe even embarrassing, with a partner, a friend, or even your boss? In her new book called Revealing, The Underrated Power of Oversharing, behavioral scientist Leslie John says doing just that can help you deepen relationships that are vital to your life. We need people to trust us in order to get things like love, friendship, and career success. That's what she told us. When you make yourself vulnerable by revealing something sensitive, it does make other people trust you. In turn, when you ask someone to reveal something about themselves, showing that interest will generally lead someone to like you more. Why? Because people like to be asked about themselves, she says. It also signals that they are discriminating and choosy, but in a good way. I'm Dr. Sanjay Gupta, helping you live a better life.
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1: This is a love that withstands time, space, and matter forever. 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Here we are decades later. 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
1: Hey, it's No Politics Thursday. You know what that means, man. NPT is in full effect. But we still taking you through there with the latest in gossip and rumors. And if you haven't heard about the latest drama going down at Tuskegee University, we got to chop it up about that too, man, because it's going to get you in your feelings.
2: Hey, and y'all know school is right around the corner. Yep. You got to get them supplies. I'm making help you out with that $1,000 with the $1,000 minigame.
0: 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Yeah. 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